Yesterday I spent asleep. 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Squeezing complicated lives into a simple headline. I have your face in an old Polaroid. Tidying the children's clothes and toys.

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The scent of it lingers, but then it just goes.

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The best of us are geniuses of compression. You say you're not gonna leave the truth alone. I'm here, cause I don't wanna go home. Child drinking dirty water from the riverbank. Soldier brings oranges he got out from a tank. I'm waiting on the waiter, it's taking a while to come.